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0: The DOJ,
1: ah, DOJ
0: through the Office of the Office of State Council. Ganito kasi, ganito ang sistema dyan, Tony. No? The US government or any requesting country in an extradition case does not really have a direct participation in the extradition proceedings except to provide for the legal documentation and other evidentiary support that would form part of the petition for extradition. Yung magpa-file niyaan on behalf of the requesting state is actually the Department of Justice to the Office of State Counsel, which is the central authority on extradition.
2: Hmm.
0: Yung Office of State Counsel naman is under my cluster. Cluster ko kasi is cluster on legal and liaison offices ng DOJ.
1: So the petition will be filed by the DOJ for the pastor's extradition.
0: Hmm. Yeah, on behalf of the requesting state, which
1: on
0: is the U.S.
1: On behalf of the requesting state.
2: But Yusek, di po ba, malino naman na sinasabi na kailangang litisin muna ang lahat ng mga kaso niya dito sa Pilipinas before pwedeng litisin sa ibang bansa kung may kaso man siya doon?
0: Actually, Rica, it's not that clear. Hindi yan ang landas lamang. Under our U.S., the Philippine-U.S. extradition treaty, may dalawang options actually. Yung isa is to do what you precisely said, no, na hintayin mo nang matapos yung mga cases na nakabinbin dito laban kay Pastor Tiboloy, or pwedeng ang i-surrender na, itigil ng Philippine government yung present litigation para ipadala siya, i-extradite na siya doon para sagutin niya or harapin niya yung mga kasong naka-file sa kanya sa Amerika. Pero itong second option na to, kailangan na merong participation or merong consent ng mga victims dito sa atin.
1: Okay.
2: Nakausap ko po kasi before I had the chance to speak with Amba Babe about this. At may option po siyang sinabi na if the families of the victims gave their consent na yun nga i-allow yung extradition request na US, maaring mauna daw po na litisin sa US before dito sa Pilipinas. Totoo po ba yun?
0: That's exactly the second option that I told you.
2: Ayun pala talaga yun. So, kung litisin po siya sa US, mabigyan siya ng sakdal o hatol.
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0: That's an interesting question. 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
1: So
0: but
1: pwede.
0: As I told you, that would be a matter that would be decided once that track or that option is chosen by the Philippine government.
1: Sa ngayon,
0: Tony at Rica, nasa level pa lang tayo ng first level, which is yung assessment and vetting of the documents preparatory to the filing of a petition in court for the extradition.
1: Okay.
0: Of Pastor Tiboloy.
1: Pasensya na if you're jumping two way ahead, ano? of the process. Pero looking forward to whatever outcome may be do sa trial niya sa US,

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0: Good morning. 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

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Good morning, good morning. And good morning ni Elton Apare na taga Tungod in Abanga, Bohol. And good morning to Giselle, good morning to Bert. Good morning to Civil Manilin, to Anita Villaver sa Toledo. Good morning! Good morning! Alright, sige, sayawan na, exercise!

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